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0: 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I was a loser when the deal went down. Woo-hoo. I want to tell you what happened to me. Joe, I found out stealing will not pay, and a cheater cannot win. Well, stealing will not pay, Lord, and a cheater cannot win. Well, you may think that you are the winner, Lightning, but you're the loser in the end. What you gonna say about it, Mr. Hopkins?
1: You know I used to have one or get one for me. I didn't have to do nothing but lay there and sleep. I used to have a woman or get one for me. I didn't have to do nothing but lay there and sleep. You know she feed me when I'm hungry. Everything she did. 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
1: Sure does.
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And anyway, listen, I want to always everybody listen. I really enjoyed myself here tonight. 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Thank you so much. 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

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Before I leave tonight.

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1: Hi, I'm Kingston Bagpuse. Some people say Talk Sports is possessed by the Premier League, but that's just not cricket. We're also charmed by the Champions League, fanatical about the FA Cup, and rampantly rabid about rugby, Formula One, and boxing. 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

Thank you. Thank you so much. 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Huh?

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The blues remind me of the past. And my past wasn't bad, but it wasn't bad enough to make Brownie want to forget. Bessie Smith died from the want of attention. She made a record of this song I'm going to tell you about. Big Bill Bluesy made one. Lonnie Johnson did it too. John Lee Hooker. T-Bone Walker. Muddy Waters. So many more I could talk. We all from the same neck of the woods. Just because that backwater was rising, that's why she died. And little is being said about it, I want you to know that water still rises today. That's what made me leave my home.

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It made me wonder. 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

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Teardrops, happiness can make you cry, too. 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They throwed my clothes in, and the boat started rolling along. And I realized I was going to safety. That's why I'm here tonight. What'd you say? 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

0: Thank you very much, wonderful ones. 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Walk on. Chapman Jack Dupree on piano, Dixon on bass, James on the drums, and we're going to leave together. Keep the faith. Everything is all right.
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I'd like to tell you a little story. This is about a country boy from down home. This young man have never been north before. I want you to listen to me now. I've got something to tell you. He heard about Chicago. He worked hard all the year, made all of that money, $800. After he gathered his crop, he called his cousin in Chicago. And he said, "Cousin, I'm on my way." He'd picked all of that cotton. I said, "This is about a country boy like myself, B.B. King, you know." So when he get to Chicago, his cousin meet him and bring him out to the club. He said, "Set him up. Cuz is paying for it." Had all the go-go girls sitting out waiting on him. They carried him downtown and put him up in one of the plush hotels. They brought him back out and said, "Set him up. Cuz is paying for it." His money got a little lighter. They moved him out from the Loop and brought him down to Roberts. And then he said, "Set him up. Cuz is paying for it." And then the $800, being more money than my man had ever had, began to run out. Then they moved him out and put him down to the Persian. And then, ladies and gentlemen, the go-go girls was getting fewer. His friends was fewer. All his buddies had started passing him on the other side of the street. And then it happened, all his money was gone. And my man only knew one thing to do. It was getting cold then, like it is today. You know what I'm talking about. He went down to the railroad yard. And one of the few ladies that had helped him to spend his money came by to see him. And she said, "You fool. You fool. I wouldn't have spent your money, but the rest of them was spending your money, so I decided to spend my portion too, you know." But ladies, God bless them, wonderful something, aren't they? They always like to feel like they're needed. And she knew my man needed a bath. He'd gotten sick. He's laying down there under the boxcar. Couldn't read so well. So you know, if he couldn't read so well, he couldn't write too well. You know what I'm talking about? So this is a letter back down home. I know what I'm talking about. It go like this. "I've had my fun. Whoa, if I don't get well,

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get your stuff out of the truck and let's get to work. 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She's getting nervous. 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Thank you, thank you, thank you. 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

You know, the great man Leroy Carr and Scrapper Blackwell is this that I used to know in 1936 when he died. I record with Scrapper Blackwell and I put some LPs out. Maybe some of you people have it. Champ Jack Dupree sing Leroy Carr. So I'd like to sing you Blues for Sunrise that I made from Leroy Carr.

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understands the blues. Are you listening? I say everybody understands the blues. Everybody from one day to another has the blues. You take the little baby that's laying in the cradle. He can't get that milk bottle fast enough. He go to kicking and crying and going on tearing up the little baby bed. He got the blues. Can you dig it? You take this girl that's got this mane squeezed. That's her boyfriend, that is, you know. And he just bought a brand new GTO. You know she want to be with him every time he cranks it up. And go around the corner to the soda fountain. This is why she want to go and show it off where all the guys and gals be. You know what I mean? And she get ready to go out this particular night, and her mother say, "Daughter, you was just out last night. You can't go out tonight. That's too many nights in a row." She go in the room and fasten the door and won't answer the phone, won't eat, won't talk to nobody. She got the blues. That's what's wrong with her. Some people call them the reds, the pinks. When you get through, it's the old-fashioned country blues. That's right. I ain't seen my main squeeze in 10 long weeks today. You know I got the blues. Can you dig it?

0: But wait, I don't think you're with me. Let's everybody get a thing going right here. Yes, yes. Can you feel it?
1: Yeah.
0: I can hear you. Can you feel it?
1: Yeah.
0: Yes, yes. Sounds awful good. Keep it right there, children. Keep it right there. The blues. And when you're doing the blues, they're so strong, that's the reason they name, they call them blues power. Yeah. And would you believe I invented blues power? Can you dig the blues power? Let everybody say yeah. Say it again, say yeah.

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The sound that you're listening to is from my guitar that's named Lucille. I'm very crazy about Lucille. Lucille took me from the plantation. 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I don't think I could just talk enough about Lucille. 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I used to sing spirituals, and I thought that this was the thing that I wanted to do. But somehow or other, when I went in the army, I picked up on Lucille, started singing the blues.

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But Lucille don't want to play nothing but the blues. 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

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And the guy that was mad with this old lady, when she fell over on this gas tank that was burning for heat,

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Pepper Cambridge is on my team. 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

King Biscuit Club presents Sonny Boy Williamson and his King Biscuit Entertainers each day, Monday through Friday. Now, friends, the King Biscuit Entertainers want to play your favorite song, so you can have a special request. Just write it down on a postcard or letter and mail it to King Biscuit Time, Post Office Box 409, Helena, Arkansas. Sonny Boy has just returned from a tour overseas where he played for the armed services in night spots of London, Paris, Rome, Berlin, and many other cities in Europe. So to get the show on the road, here he is, the man with the spike-toed shoes, your favorite radio entertainer, the king of the harmonica, Sonny Boy Williamson in person. For the first number today that Sonny Boy will play will be V8 Fort

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0: 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What say, huh? Put it down like it's supposed to be.
1: If she has friends, it's a fact. To make up delicious cornbread, you've got to have the best cornmeal. All good cooks know this. It's a very simple job to turn out piping hot cornbread dishes when you use famous Sunny Boy meal. Give the plain of the new cornmeal mix. Just read the recipes on the
0: come
1: ten
0: on,
1: of any 2 pound, 5 pound, or 10 pound
0: come on, go with me. Same, on, in the same beat,
1: start
0: same key.
1: Yes, we'll
0: now we do it in eight. We do an eight, so I want to change theme song.
1: Come on. So why not pick up a bag of Sunny Boy meal today and see for yourself the delicious cornbread dishes you can bake up. Just be sure you have Sunny Boy meal, either the plain or the new cornbread mix. And here we go with Sunny Boy and come go with me.
0: That's before we do this number, ladies and gentlemen. Tonight, the big night in Greenwood, Mississippi. Don't forget that. Yes, sir. We'll be in Greenwood, Mississippi tonight. And I swear, I don't try to meet me there. Beat me there. Yeah.

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1: 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C'est la vie? Would be better if I was French.
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A lot of pimps play down that there. One in particular they call Jim String. He had a girl they called Lulu. But he had a feeling that he was losing Lulu. And the fella that he was losing to, he didn't like it. It was nothing that he knew, it was just something he heard. He whooped Lulu one night and told her, if I catch you with that man again, I'm gonna kill you. And you know he had a buddy they called Red Sam. Last one Friday night, he run up on him in the presence of this particular man. And he shot him. The news spread like wildfire. Everywhere you went, you hear somebody talking about it. They said,

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You see, his red sound pistol, he just shot in the movie. They went down and down the corner bottom. Decided they'd catch him a freight train and go north. At that time, if you caught a freight train and went north, wouldn't nobody come looking for you. 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
1: Need a good laugh? We know a place. 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
0: 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I was a loser when the deal went down. I want to tell you what happened to me. Joe, I found out stealing will not pay. And a cheater cannot win. 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Lord, and a cheater cannot win. Well, you may think that you are the winner, Lightning, but you're the loser in the end. What you gonna say about it, Mr. Hopkins?
1: You know I used to have one of them gallons for me. I didn't have to do nothing but lay there and sleep. 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I didn't have to do nothing, lay there and sleep. You know she feed me when I'm hungry. 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
1: Too sad, Mrs. Lightning.
0: I said the next time you go out and lose all my money, baby, hope to die you'll be the lost a good man.
2: Sad for you.
1: I think you're right now.
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1: Now you know the Jack of Diamonds taught the Queen of Spades. 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
1: Yes, I got a gambling woman. She go out and gamble all the time. Yes, I got a gambling woman, Lightning Hawkins.
0: Yes, I know you.
1: Yes, she goes out and gamble all the time.
0: Sure does.
1: She said, son, I didn't win much money, but I think I'll buy you a bottle of wine.
0: That's all she gonna

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0: Look here, Billy, I come to you one day, I was trying to make a way. You was crying. And you told me one day you would tell me who you were crying for. Who was you crying for?
1: Mama.
0: Mama?
1: Mama.
0: Yeah.
1: Mama.
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1: Mama.
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Yeah, I can remember one day I heard my baby crying. 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

0: 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A brief look at all the special functions and things you might not know we have.
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Sometimes.

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Thank you so much.

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I get nervous when that song is after a while. Roll the tapes, because I'm through after this one. Junior, well, you got to be over here now, baby.

You know, that was Buddy Guy, and I heard him say one thing. He said that he really don't want no trouble, and he really doesn't want any hardship either, too. He just want to do one thing, that's get his game up tight and let everybody know that he's a soul brother. And a soul brother consists of one person, black, blue, green, purple, any kind of thing you want to name about it, you know what I mean? This is a soul brother. You only have to do one thing. Just let everybody know that you're a man. And if you want to be a lady, just say my nigga thing. And that's why, at this time that I would say one thing,

0: Come here, boy. Come here. Listen. Let me tell you something. Well, let me listen to my story, baby. I'll tell you the reason why.
1: Now, Junior, I want to tell you something, baby.
0: What?
1: I want to tell you something.
0: What?
1: And when I say this, I don't want you to get nasty with me.
0: All right.
1: I want the band to come on down these
0: days.
1: I was born in Alabama.
0: Huh?
1: Man, you know I was raised up in Tennessee.
0: Way down there? Way down there, in Tennessee.
1: Yes.
0: I understand you, baby. I understand. Talk to me.
1: Hey, I was born. Lord, I was born in Alabama.
0: Say what?
1: Somebody tell me I was raised in Tennessee.
0: Preach to me, brother. Preach to me. Talk to me.
1: Big man on the piano, though.
0: I am. I say,
1: hey, no matter where I travel, Junior, somebody, somebody, somebody's

0: That's what I meant by saying it didn't make any difference about white, black, blue, green, or purple.
1: Good morning, little school girl. Can a old man go home with you?
0: All you gotta do is tell your mom and your papa and your brother too.
1: I just want you to tell your whole family that I'm a schoolboy too.

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Thank you, ladies and gentlemen. 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

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You're so good. I don't believe I would leave you alone. 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

Kansas City. Kansas City, I come. Going to Kansas City, people. Kansas City, here I come. Got some crazy little women. One day, mother gonna get him one. I'll be standing on the corner, on a 12th Street and Vine. I'll be standing on the corner, on a 12th Street and Vine, with my Kansas City woman, boy, and a whole bottle of Illinois wine. Yes, I may take a plane, I may take a train. If I have to walk, I'm going there just the same. I'm going to Kansas City. 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

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Come on. Right down.

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1: Hop on board. 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

0: you know I love you. 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

many questions has been asked through many generations, why poor people have the blues. And poor people have the blues because so long they have tried to achieve freedom, justice, and equality. And yet and still today, success seems to be a distance away. And these are some of the ways they have tried.

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What more can I do? Black night is falling. Oh, how I hate to be.

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You know I just ain't been at myself, I'm telling the truth now, people. 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

guitar. This is Guitar Junior. And the background on the bass is Calvin Jones, bass. Play harmonic, Jerry Portnoy. Guitar on the right, this is Bob McCauley. And the background playing drums for the last 15 years in this band, Willie Big Eye Smith.

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About that time, Stag knocked his hat off. 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